This is AM 530, CHLO AM, serving Brampton, Mississauga, Toronto, the GTA, and the world at AM530.ca.

M530, CHLO AM, serving Brampton, Mississauga, Toronto, the GTA, and the world at am530.ca. 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

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The opinions expressed in the following program are those of the host and their guests and do not reflect the views and opinions of the management and staff of CHLO AM 530.

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Serving Brampton, Mississauga, Toronto, the GTA, and the world at am530.ca. The opinions expressed in the following program are those of the host and their guests and do not reflect the views and opinions of the management and staff of CHLO AM 530.

30 to 55 80 30 to 55 80 30 to 55 80 30 to 55 80 30 to 55 80 30 to 55 80 30 to 55 80 30 to 55 80 30 to 55 80 30 to 55 80 30 to 55 80 30 to 55 80 30 to 55 80 30 to 55 80 30 to 55 80 30 to 55 80 30 to 55 80 30 to 55 80 30 to 55 80 30 to 55 80 30 to 55 80 30 to 55 80 30 to 55 80 30 to 55 80 30 to 55 80 30 to 55 80 30 to 55 80 30 to 55 80 30 to 55 80 30 to 55 80 30 to 55 80 30 to 55 80 30 to 55 80 30 to 55 80 30 to 55 80 30 to 55 80 30 to 55 80 30 to 55 80 30 to 55 80 30 to 55 80 30 to 55 80 30 to 55 80 30 to 55 80 30 to 55 80 30 to 55 80 30 to 55 80 30 to 55 80 30
serving Brampton, Mississauga, Toronto, the GTA, and the world at am530.ca. The opinions expressed in the following program are those of the host and their guests and do not reflect the views and opinions of the management and staff of CHLO AM 530.

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0: The supreme truth.
1: Karta Purakh.
0: The creator. Without fear,
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0: Without hate,
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0: Immortal,
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0: Through his grace,
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CFRC.ca. 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
2: What are you quacking on about? He's gonna make enchiladas.
1: More dishes? That's giving this duck goosebumps.
0: Dawn Platinum, the better grease getter.